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Raising me a family and working on the farm. Days are all filled.

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1: Well, this car is automatic. It's systematic. It's hydromatic. 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